0: Kuzu, it's the best. Kuzu's the best. Felt and fur, that's the best. Keep it up. Lorelei K, keep it up.
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You are listening to KUZULP Denton, Texas. Thank you for tuning in to Outward Bound Mixtape Sessions. I'm Stefan Gonzalez, your host for the night, or for the next 2 hours, I guess. This show happens the first Monday of every month. So thank you so much for tuning in. And we're going to kick things off with some Pharoah Sanders. I have been sleeping on the album Thimby, and wow, this has blown my mind. So we're going to start off with something from Pharoah Sanders called Red, Black, and Green.

That was Don Cherry and the Jazz Composers Orchestra with the song Tantra. And it features a bunch of other amazing players, Carla Bley, Ed Blackwell, Charles Brackeen, Frank Lowe, Leroy Jenkins, and others. It's a really amazing record. You should seek it out, the Relativity Suite album by Don Cherry. Before that, we had Winter with Eternal Frost, because for as grim as it sounds, I like to cosplay that it's winter around this time of the year, because it's been pretty dang miserable. Before that, we had John Carpenter with the theme from his movie Assault on Precinct 13. And to start off that block of music, we had Pharoah Sanders with Red, Black, and Green. And once again, you're tuned into Outward Bound Mixtape Sessions. Happens from 8 to 10 on first Mondays. So thank you once again for tuning in. And, you know, I don't really have exactly a mission statement, but anyone who knows my musical tastes and how they're kind of all over the map, I just like to blend everything and show that there really is likeness in all music and in all culture and all facets of life. We're going to continue with some hardcore punk from Brazil. This is Ratos de Porão with the song Crucificados pelo Sistema.

That was Simon Boswell from the Santa Sangre soundtrack with the song Acid Revenge, which I think is just a really excellent title. Before that, we had Secta Suicida 20 with the song Juventud Reza al Rosario. Before that, we had Johnny Diani with the song House Arrest from the album Mbizo, which is a live album from the 80s, and it features Johnny Diani as the leader and bass player, and Dudu Pakwana. Both Dudu Pakwana and Johnny Diani were from Cape Town, South Africa, but had to flee to London with their group whenever the apartheid started and barred them from playing in mixed bands. They have a fascinating story, somewhat sad, also very empowering, but they did a lot of great music, also with their other bandmates, Mongezi Feza, Chris McGregor, and Louis Maholo Maholo. I strongly suggest you look up some of their music and look up some of their history. To start off that block of music, we had Crucificados Pelo Sistema by Ratos de Porao. And we're going to continue off this next block of music with Moster from Norway with the song Teara Torn.

KUZULP Denton, Texas. We were just listening to Muster with the song Teatator. Muster is a amazing kind of, as you heard, kind of metal, kind of jazz, psychedelic, hard-hitting quintet from Norway. And I actually got the chance to go on the road. I was touring with my band, The Young Mothers. It was our first time going to Norway. And we got to tour with them. They did it like crazy style. We were in a double-decker bus with our own separate bunks. And even though I got the opportunity to stay in hotels and stay at other people's places, I just decided I wanted to stay in the bunk the entire time. And the smell was incredible. Anyway, they're an amazing group. Really nice guys, too. I hope they feel the same way. I was a little bit delinquent back then. But and before that, I already gave you the whole synopsis of what we were listening to before. Anyway, you're listening to Outward Bound Mixtape Sessions. Happens first Mondays of every month, 8 to 10 p.m. Shoot me a message if you're streaming this online. I can't respond to you on there, but I'd like to thank Angie Early for writing me, and my mom and my my mom and my brother, and my partner Katie. Thank you all for tuning in. We're going to continue with some more Nordic jazz from Sidsel and Dressen. The song is called So I Write.

and just say this is going to be a tribute to James Blood Ulmer, who died last month. He was in his, I think, early to mid 80s, so he had a great run. Incredibly impactful guitarist. Started off with being recognized by Ornette Coleman in Primetime, and then kind of went off in his own direction and did a hybrid of something, you know, some sort of blending of harmonic funk, punk, early no wave, free jazz, blues, etc. It goes on. His music was very, very expansive, but always super driving, super rhythmic, and super soulful. So anyway, we're going to start off with something that my friend and bandmate Josh actually turned me on to with an album called Revealing. So this song is called Revealing.

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Good there. 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

much. All of that money to the music band, George Zed. Bitte, bitte, bitte, stop the shine.

That was song number one by Phalanx, which was James Blood Ulmer with George Adams on tenor saxophone, Rashid Ali on drums, and Cerrone on acoustic bass. Before that, we had sound check from the Music Revelation Ensemble, which shifted members quite a bit, but this is from the album called No Wave, and that's James Blood Ulmer on guitar and vocals, Ronald Shannon Jackson on drums, Amin Ali, which is Rashid Ali's son, actually, on electric bass, and David Murray on tenor saxophone. Before that, we had Pleasure Control from the album Freelancing by James Blood Ulmer, and that is with Grant Calvin Weston on drums and Amin Ali again on bass. And we had Revealing before that. We're going to continue with a few more songs before my time is up at 10 o'clock. We're going to listen to some more Simon Boswell, actually, with something from the movie Stage Fright. So this song is the main theme from Stage Fright.

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1: 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You're listening to KUCU 92.9 FM out of Denton, Texas. And let me tell you another thing. You're listening to one of my favorite programs on the airwaves and on the interwebs. And let me tell you, the program that you're about to get involved with, if you've never been involved with it, that's all right, because you're here now. And that's all that matters, because you're going to get involved with a great program called Brains of Paradise. You're going to love it. It's one of my favorite programs on the radio waves. Like I said, I'm on my favorite radio station, Cruiser. So sit back and you and enjoy the show, Brains of Paradise. Until next time, you better tune in to Kuzu as much as you can. Because I'm telling you, it's one of the best, if not the best, radio station in the world. And I mean, I don't say that lightly. Anyway, have a good night and enjoy the show. Here it is in its entirety. Brains.

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You're tuned in to Radio Kuzu, 92.9 FM in Denton, Texas, and on the interwebs at kuzu.fm. This is Brains of Paradise. Thanks so much for being here tonight. Let's check out that last set. We started the show out tonight with the Estonian band Holy Motors. We heard the title track off of their forthcoming release called Heaven's Night. After that, we heard from the Pop Druids with an untitled piece off of a compilation that came out back in 1988 called The Wound Deepens, an international compilation. After that, we heard Typhonian High Life with Quorum. The record's called Sumerian Star Creatures. And we heard a couple tracks on that release, Snake Staff Beat and Radiant Black Star Clusters. That was originally released last year in May, and it's being re-released on Psychic Sounds Records with a vinyl release. Looking forward to that. And to finish the first set out, we heard Keith LeBlanc. This was off of his debut release that came out back in 1986 called Major Malfunction. And we heard the track Heaven on Earth. All right. Thanks again, everybody, for being here tonight here on Brains of Paradise. Let's keep it rolling. Up next, we're going to hear a track from Animation Festival. And this is called Rope Girl. That's here on Brains of Paradise.

0: That was Victoria Mingo off of her debut release, God Spill. We heard Om Diana. Prior to that, Dutch drummer Han Benink with a piece called Brushes Air Drumming off of his 1982 solo release, Tempo Komodo. Before that, we heard Sky Chariot with Nova Omen. And that's off of the forthcoming release called New Universe Dawning. Before that, Rainforest's Spiritual Enslavement, off of his latest release, Hammerhead Change of Scenery, we heard Migration Correlates to Phases of the Moon. And to start the set out, we heard Animation Festival with a track called Rope Girl. Was off of the compilation we heard from earlier, The Wound Deepens, an international compilation. Fun stuff there. Thanks again, everybody, for tuning in tonight here to Brains of Paradise. Thanks for supporting Kuzu Radio. 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
0: All right. Up next, we're going to hear a new one from Farewell Phoenix. And this is a piece called The Dendrite Language of Muses. That's here on Brains of Paradise. Here we go.

All right, welcome back, everybody. You're tuned in to Brains of Paradise here on Kuzu Radio. Thanks again, everybody, for being here tonight. Thanks so much for your messages during the program. Always a lot of fun, and it's really great to hear from you out there. 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Thanks again, everybody, for supporting Kuzu Radio. Let's talk about that last set. To start it out, Farewell Phoenix with The Dendrite Language of Muses. And that's off of the forthcoming release, The Language of Landscapes, Muses. After that, we heard from the great Phil Minton with a piece entitled I Fought, off of his 1981 release, A Donut in Both Hands, Solo Singing. After that, we heard a new one from Glenn Mayer with the piece called Awaken. That's from his forthcoming release coming out in Most Records called After the Deluge. Great stuff there. Then we heard from one of my favorites, The Red Crayola. And that was off of their 2004 release, Japan and Paris and L.A., with the piece Death of a Painter. After that, we heard a new one from Felicia Atkinson. The record is called Son Visage, and we heard Son Visage parts 1 through 3. Really great piece of music there. And after that, to finish the set, we heard Stream of Unconsciousness with the piece Brighton Rock. And that was off the compilation we heard from a couple tracks earlier in the show called The Wound Deepens, an international compilation. That was put out back in 1988 on the label Harsh Reality Music. Great stuff there. All right. Let's keep it rolling tonight here on Brains of Paradise. Have one more piece of music before we finish up tonight. And we'll call it an evening. Thanks again, everybody, for being here. We're going to finish the show out tonight with a piece from Patricia Wolf. And this is from the Music to Watch Seeds Grow By series. This is part 9, and it's called Yarrow. And we're going to hear a track on that release called Ecosystem Meditation. And there's a spoken word piece by Dr. Paul Caradana that we'll get to hear during the piece. So sit back, relax, and we'll finish the night out with some Patricia Wolf, Ecosystem Meditation. Thanks, everybody, for tuning in, and we'll catch you next time here on Brains of Paradise. Good night, everyone.

is everything. Begin and end. Breathe in. And breathe in all that surrounds you. The smells, the sounds, the feelings. Breathe them into you. And breathe out. Breathe yourself out into the ecosystem.

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We are simply clouds of sensation. Consider your questions. Consider your plots, transects, the plants, the animals, the cells, interactions, adaptation, evolution, extinction, population, communities, ecosystems. Let go of all of these boundaries, categories, shapes, sizes, concepts, ideas, curiosities.

is it that you arrived at this present moment? Every moment has led to this very moment now. As you breathe in, expand yourself into the ecosystem. Expand yourself into the surroundings. Connect with its compounds, curiosities, chemicals, questions.

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It is so easy. There is only here, and there is only now. Expand into the sounds, into the surroundings with each breath, feeling the space, hearing the space. Where are the borders? What are the boundaries? What are the barriers? Where are the beginnings? And where are the end points? It is all here, and it is all now. Endless connection, always here, always happening.

is this place? Why are we here? What's happening now? Right now? All around us? What is your connection to this place? How are you connected to this present moment? Right now? Let go of all the quantities, the logic, the predictions, the scientific questions. For a moment, for right now, let go of any of those notions. Let go of the scientific method, of any specific questions, their logic, their quantities, and predictions.

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As you breathe in your surroundings, and as you breathe out, breathe yourself out into the ecosystem. Feel the inherent connection between you and your surroundings as your breath connects

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What is it that you feel? With your eyes open, what is it that you see? With your eyes closed, what is it that you see? This is just but one moment in space and time, but it is the moment we are here. This ecosystem, at this moment, where do we begin and where do we end? Where do our surroundings?

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It will be on the second and fourth Saturday of each month from 10 to 11 a.m. My mission is to play vinyl tracks of some non-commercial artist. 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
1: 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I can't believe it. 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We had KUZU on all day. Rock on!

Well, hello world. I am Adam, and I do a show here called Mixtape Soup Friday night, 5 o'clock, 5 to 7. It's a weekly show, and you should all listen to it every single week. 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
1: Well, my earliest fondest memory dealing with radio was KNON 89.3 FM with the late DJ Curly James Moore. And I was a protege of Al the Bandit. And he saw me DJ in the park, in the Fred Moore Park in Denton, Texas, when I was about 16 years of age. And he asked me that I wanted to be on radio. So I was like, okay, sure. I'd had no idea that I was actually going to a community radio station or a radio station that was real. And so I went up there, and they trusted me at 16 years of age to pull off what I needed to pull off, and it was like, wow. And all my classmates and friends was rooting me on. They was making tapes back then, and they was like, hey, Bug. That was my nickname. Bug, we got the tape. And I was like, it still didn't hit me, but I was like, they have the tape. And it made me an instant star amongst my peers in junior high. Check this out. This is DJ Spimo, everybody's favorite DJ, and right about now you listen to KUZU or KUZU 92.9 FM.

0: I'm beginning to like this French jazz.
1: If you want the big gist of it is you have to be treated fairly with the same rights as everybody else. If you don't speak English, you cannot be turned away from a public school. You have to be accepted and given English translations. And if you're not allowed to be, you do not have to have a parent or a guardian there to join a school. They cannot take away your right for a free education, a good education, free education. And you cannot discriminate against them. You cannot be harder on them just because that's who they are. They've immigrated.

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Throughout history, LGBTQ artists explored various genres to cement themselves in the music industry. Please celebrate with us in this awesome LGBTQ+ playlist.

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0: You know, teachers like me, parents, we don't always know as much as you guys do about what's going on with other kids.
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1: Yeah.
2: It's right over there, man, right over to the left. A lot of people are like, watch the show.

Well, you know, I used to always listen to the radio in the car with my dad, and we'd always kind of play like trivia, you know, of like, who's this band? Oh, it's Boston. Okay, what album is it, you know? And, you know, he'd quiz me on it, and now my wife Kristen has to deal with that with me. But, you know, I remember especially listening to Casey Kasem's Top 40, you know, and it was just always cool to have that bonding moment with my dad, listening to music and learning about albums, you know, and really connecting with them and hearing the stories, you know, from the DJ and talking about it with my dad. So it always gave me an early appreciation for music and that format. Hey, this is Eric from the band Midlake, and you're listening to Kuzu 92.9 FM.

0: brother, how to get the Brooklyn Jack. You know we gotta stick together, man. What's the matter with you? Where's your soul, sucker?
1: I don't know.
2: Where is Public Enemy?
3: What's the deal? What's your latest hit, bro?

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I thought, I wasn't scared of him anyway. Until I noticed those rips in my sheets, and that was proof that there had been a nightmare on my street.

don't try to rhyme with it. VH1 has a show that you can waste your time with. Guilty pleasures take the edge off reality, and for a salary, I probably do that sporadically. The OG Gucci boots are smitten with iguanas. The IRS piranhas see it, getting common. In the hood, living in a fishbowl. Gentrify here, now it's not.

one that talking about he hitting. 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We got the Missy smitten.

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1: 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It's KUZU, 92.9 FM. 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

0: Would it be fair to say that wintertime is baking season? After all, there are the holidays in December, winter weather in January, and we just wrapped up Valentine's this month, plus add whatever winter season birthdays you celebrate. Hold on a sec, checking my daughter's banana bread. Needs a few more minutes. Yep, lots of baking. And baking, according to University of Kentucky Extension's Lynette Allen, that could be approached to create a healthier and still yummy product.
1: There are adaptations that you can do to your recipe to help add nutrients or take away some of those things that we know is not great for us.
0: So what are some examples of incorporating ingredient substitution or modification to add nutritional and health value to homemade baked goods?
1: One way that comes to mind is if your recipe calls for all-purpose flour, you can replace up to half of that flour with whole wheat flour. So you've just boosted that fiber content that is very healthy for us and without changing the end product much.
0: Although Allen cautions, going over half of whole wheat flour in a baking recipe could result in a denser, perhaps less tasty product. Now, what about cookies? Especially what seems to be a favorite to many, chocolate chip. Yeah, that guy. Perhaps you as well.
1: Chocolate chip cookies are so popular. You could switch out those chocolate chip, the semi-sweet or the milk chocolate, and go for a dark chocolate that adds more flavor, but also adds nutrients with antioxidants.
0: And while you are at it, in increasing nutritional value of those cookies,
1: go on and mix in some rolled oats, upping that fiber content.
0: Or bake a cookie with a dried fruit, such as raisins or cranberries. Some other ideas, use fruit purees, such as applesauce, as a fat substitute. Use yogurt as a substitute for cream cheese, if that is an ingredient in a baking recipe. Also reducing ingredient portions, such as reducing that called for 1 cup of sugar in a recipe to, say, 2/3 cup. And while these tips can help with healthier baking, Allen reminds us of a very important consumption tip.
1: We have to consider serving size and only eat occasionally or in moderation. Just be intentional and choose making healthy choices.
0: Too busy talking. Forgot the banana bread. I'm Rod Bain reporting for the U.S. Department of Agriculture in Washington, D.C. Not again.

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I get a kick out of you. Some get a kick from cocaine. 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
1: Yo, yo, what it do? 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Let's go.

0: couple things about snappers. They've got really sharp nails and a really fast bite. You can hear them hissing there.
1: Snapping turtles are not exactly critters you'd want to cuddle up to, but they're teaching us invaluable lessons about the environment. I'm Jim Mitzner, and this is The Pulse of the Planet. Bill Hopkins is an associate professor of fish and wildlife conservation at Virginia Tech.
0: Much of my research program here at the university focuses on the health of female wildlife and how that influences the health of their babies. So I'm really interested in reproduction and how things that we as humans do to the environment might influence reproductive processes in various wildlife species. And so we study this process in turtles, for example, by coming out to the field, capturing wild turtles in their normal environment, and then we collect the eggs from those turtles. We never harm the turtles during this process. We collect those eggs, we incubate them in a controlled environment. We determine how much of these pollutants, things like mercury, things like PCBs, are transferred to the eggs, and whether or not that influences hatching success, early development, performance, and so forth. So we've got some traps set here today. These are hoop traps that we bait. These don't harm the turtle. They're just a sort of a passive trap that the turtle will actually enter and then they can't get out of. We check these daily. As the turtle swims around, it just causes that trap to rock a little bit. I'm very confident there are turtles in that particular trap. Yeah, there you go. Looks like maybe at least three snapping turtles. That's good. Come here, buddy. You can see why they call them snapping turtles. You wouldn't want that to be your finger.
1: We'll hear more about snapping turtles in future programs. Pulse of the Planet is made possible in part by the National Science Foundation. I'm Jim Metzner.

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0: 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You slay all day, period.
1: Oh, when I was a kid, I went to South Highmount in Fort Worth, Texas, and they marched us across the freeway and down the service road to KTVT television. And in KTVT, they also shared quarters with KFJZ television. 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And there was also KXOL in Fort Worth, and that was a fairly large station in the 60s. I wasn't alive then, but my father was a newspaper dude, and he had friends that worked there. It's the same radio station George Carlin went through in the early 60s. And radio, in the past it was more local and more vital to communities than it has been. So my memory, I got a whole bunch of radio memories of stuff because I grew up in the 70s. And that was about the tailing end before, you know, all the conglomeration came in with Clear Channel and such. So. 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

Liberation poem. Blues ain't culture. They sounds of oppression against the white man's game he's run on us all these blue years.

Being an upstander means helping others who are being bullied. You can take action by doing any kind of telling the bully that they did something wrong, or even just talking to somebody who has been bullied and try to make them feel better. My name is Grayson. Together we can stand up for our community and make it a caring place to live.

Yeah, the trilogy song, To the Sun, Ozymandias, and Please Don't Let It Rain, from Jefferson Starship's album, Spitfire. A good way to start your Tuesday morning, your sunny Tuesday morning. Hey, thanks for joining me. I'm Tommy Kaye, your host for the next hour, and I've got a great episode today. A mix of a little bit of everything I wasn't able to squeeze in from the last few shows. Everything from new tunes to old American rock to German jazz. But first... more summer love songs, and the Doors can't be beat when it comes to love songs.

The Doors there with I Looked at You, You Looked at Me. It's one of the first songs the band created after Jim Morrison met with Ray, Robbie, and John and sat down and encouraged them to write music for all these books of poetry he had written. That song ended up on the B-side of their third single. What was on the other side? Light My Fire. Hey, let's get you back to 1968.

One of my favorite lines, that line, wish I was a Kellogg's cornflake, floating in my bowl taking movies. I could always see that image. So that's Simon & Garfunkel from the 1968 Bookends album, one of my favorites. Once again, I did a few shows the past few weeks and I wasn't able to fit all my summer songs on. And one song in particular that I didn't get to play has a very interesting backstory. The song is obviously inspirational. It's about overcoming adversity and seeing silver linings and dark clouds. But what many don't know, I didn't know, is Johnny Nash wrote this while recovering from cataract surgery. So the lyrics have both a figurative and a literal meaning. And the musicians playing on this track are not the Wrecking Crew, as you might have guessed, but rather a Jamaican reggae group, the Fabulous Five, Inc.

and Johnny Nash with I Can See Clearly Now. That was a massive international hit, ultimately reaching number one on the Billboard Hot 100 in 1972. And, you know, it's cool. It introduced the world to reggae-influenced pop. Okay, another song I didn't get to play to the end last week was I Dare You by the XX. And, you know, it's such a massively great song about the highs of new infatuation. So I wanted to play it again, but in its entirety today.

The XX with I Dare You, a great song about new relationships and a nice departure for the band from their normally dark stuff. And that is from their 2017 album, I See You. So that's I Dare You from I See You.

Up Against the Wall, the standout track from the album Writer's Block by the Swedish indie pop trio Peter, Bjorn, and John. And before that, I played the song The Road is Lonesome by a new jazz lounge music collection from Germany. They're called Club de Belugas. Belugas like the sturgeon fish that you get caviar from. Okay, you're listening to 92.9 FM, KUZULP, Denton. I'm Tommy Kay, and I want to thank everyone for listening and sending in messages. Let me do a few shout-outs here. We've got, Michael Bob from Dallas. Let's see, who else? Allison. Allison was writing in, and she said, you know, on that last track, she thought that was pretty cool. They were playing both drums and a drum machine, and I'm with you. Scott from Schenectady, New York. Bobby J., Rocket Man from Denton. Melanie and Chris listening in all the way from Baku, Azerbaijan. They are my nomad friends. They listen in from all over the world. Teresa from Centralia, Missouri. Oh, by the way, that was Romy Madley Croft, the vocals. Let's see, Natalie from sweltering France. It's just roasting there. And she was loving the Anna Luca as well. And then Moon, good to hear from you. All right. It's 9:34, and I want to get you back to the music with the Danny Warhols. You know this one.

A lot of people liking that song, including me. That's from 2000. I must have had that on auto replay for weeks when that came out. That was the Danny Warhols, a band swearing they would never sell out to be a mainstream commercial group. And then they sell that song that I just played to Vodafone for a worldwide ad campaign. Oh, well, money pays the bills, right? Now, at the other end of the spectrum is a great psychobilly anti-commercial band, and they're called The Cramps. And I've picked out one of their tunes to play, and I think you know this one too. Sing along if you want.

The Cramps from their 1981 album, Psychedelic Jungle. Okay, there's a French garage punk band that I follow called Dynamite Shakers, and I've played them many times here. And so I was really excited when I got a message that they had a new song out. Okay, so I played it, and I loved it. I loved the grittiness of it immediately, but the lyrics are a little disturbing. I'll tell you the story when I get back.

Dynamite Shakers there, and that is a cover of a 1977 track written by Kid Spike for his LA-based band called The Controllers. That song, Hot Stumps, and it was written strictly for its shock value. It certainly got a reaction from me and many others, I'm sure. You know, I would have rewritten the lyrics into something more real. Be real, man. But then I'm a bohemian from Denton. As I said before, I'm calling today's show Catch Up because I'm playing songs left off of previous shows when we ran out of time. So here's a pair of duos, the Black Keys and the White Stripes.

0: it bears repeating now.
1: The White Stripes there with Fell in Love with a Girl from Jack and Meg's 2001 album, White Blood Cells. Before that, the Black Keys with You Got to Lose, and that was just released February 5th. Okay, this next song is by request from Sam, who sang it in its entirety at a party I was at last weekend. I promised I'd play it today, and I'm a man of my word. Here's Kevin Fowler.
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I promised I'd play that. Kevin Fowler with the classic honky tonk, Double Entendre, Don't Touch My Willie, from his 2004 album, Loose, Loud, and Crazy. This next song, excuse me, is also by request, coming after one of our listeners wrote in to say how much she loved Devendra Banhart. Now, Devendra, I'd never heard of Devendra. He's from Houston, but he's not very well known here. He tours mostly outside the U.S., and he just completed a brief solo tour in Italy. But I found this one song that reminds me of a good friend. This one's for you, Moon.

0: Okay. Devendra Banhart with Bebe. How about that? Hey, I hope you enjoyed today's show. I had fun with it. 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He's coming up next with Blame It All on My Roots. 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How you doing today, Matt?
1: Oh, pretty good. You?
0: Oh, man, it's a good day. It's nice and sunny. I like the summer.
1: Yeah, had some summer love songs in your hour here.
0: You good?
1: You were saying more. 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

0: All right, that was The Damn Quails with Everything Is Fine from 2022 off Clouding Up Your City. Thank you for tuning in. My name is Matt, and this show is called Blame It All My Roots.
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5: 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Probably a Buick.

All right, let's recap that block. We had Bruce Robison with The Hammer off his album, his really great album, The New World. Then it was Whitney Rose out of Austin, new song of hers, Tootsies. And then Joshua Ray Walker with one of his new ones, Texas Sober, off of Ain't Dead Yet. All right, got some older ones now. I was looking through my little Jimmy Dickens record here and thought I'd check this one out. He Knocked Me Right Out of the Box. Turns out it's a really great baseball song written by Harlan Howard.

KUZU 92.9 in Denton. Shout outs to my Aunt Martha, Dwayne, Topher, and other Josh. Appreciate everyone tuning in this morning. Let's recap that block. We had Little Jimmy Dickens from 1965 with a Harlan Howard tune, He Knocked Me Right Out of the Box. Then was Goldie Hill with a cover of Buck Owens' Love's Gonna Live Here. Claude King covering his good friend Johnny Horton, Honky Tonk Man. Claude's tribute record came out in 1969. Then it was a bunch of new stuff. Gray Delisle and Les Green doing Homewrecker. That's a song that Gray Delisle had done earlier in her career, and she brought it back out for this duet album with Les Green. Then it was Charlie Pride covering Brooke Benton's Hurtin' Inside. And then Melissa Carper and Theo Lawrence with Second Look. And India Ramey with Dead to Me. All right, up next, it's O.B. McClinton on KUZU.

All right. Shout outs to Nancy and Gary listening today up in Amarillo. To recap that block, we had O.B. McClinton with his 1972 hit, Don't Let the Green Grass Fool You. Then it was Elvis covering the Statler Brothers, Susan When She Tried, 1975 off the Today album. Then it was Kelly Willis with Well Traveled Love. That's the title track to her 1990 debut album on MCA. And then a new one, Britt Taylor. Britt is part of the recent Kentucky Invasion. That is Around and Around off her new record, Land of the Forgotten. All right, up next we have Dean Miller. This is a new release from him. This is a song that Dean wrote with Chris Knight back in the 90s. And this appeared on Chris Knight's epic 1998 debut album on Decca. It was also that same year on the soundtrack to the Randy Travis movie, Black Dog. Here is Dean's brand new version of The Hammer Going Down.

All right, got Rev Paul checking in. Appreciate that. Appreciate everyone listening today. Just about done for the hour. Stay tuned for Mario and Electricity Comes from Other Planets. That last one is Counting Crows with A Long December, 1996. And before that, Dean Miller, a song he wrote with Chris Knight, The Hammer Going Down. All right. I'll be back here next week, so Tommy and Mario. And we're going to go out with one. I'm going to send this one out to my parents. This is Cross Canadian Ragweed with Lighthouse Keeper.

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You're tuned into Kuzu, KUZU, LP, Denton, Texas. 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

Hey, this is Electricity Comes From Other Planets here on Kuzu with me, Mariel, here on Tuesdays at 11. That was Peach Kelly Pop with Black Magic off of their last album from a few years back. And now let's play you some Flaming Lips.

Hey, you're listening to Koozie. That was Colleen Green with I Want to Be a Dog. Not I Want to Be Your Dog. I Want to Be a Dog. Before that was REM with Strange off of Document from back in 1987. I think that is a Dwayne Power Popular Rock and Roll Hours record, but it's made its way into my section. And started off with The Flaming Lips with Yoshimi Battles the Pink Robots Part 1. Okay, now I'll play a track that would have gone well with Matt Kreider's Blame It All on My Roots, which just wrapped up at the top of the hour. And this is Slobberbone. They are playing Saturday night at Dan Silverleaf with Kevin Kirby and Hamill on Trial. But anyway, here is their song, Tilt-A-Whirl.

All right, played you some Bob Dylan there. That was Absolutely Sweet Marie. One of my goals this summer is to make it up to the Bob Dylan Museum in Tulsa with my family and hopefully co-host Josh from Power Popular Rock and Roll Hour. Before that was Young Fresh Fellows with Gear Summer 2013, which came out in 2020 on Toxic Youth, which is on some like toxic neon yellow green vinyl there. And we start off with Slobberbone with Tilt a Whirl. They are playing Saturday night at Dan's. All right. Let's go ahead and play you a new song off of Fishboy's upcoming album. This is Diana's Jacket, as told by Danny somebody. Here you go.

All right, that was XTC with Senses Working Overtime. We also heard Jeffrey Lewis before that, Jeffrey Lewis and the Voltage with Exactly What Nobody Wanted. Before that was a track off of the True Stories soundtrack, members of Talking Heads playing with, featuring vocals by Annie McEnroe. That song was Dream Operator, which I played because it's performed during a fashion show. And there is a fashion show in Diana's Jacket, the Fishboy song you heard before that, Fishboy featuring Brett Crow. That is off of Fishboy's new album, Bravest Neighbor, which comes out toward the end of this month, which he recorded mostly up in Montreal with Kid Koala. All right. Let's see what we got next. I'll go ahead and play you something by Snooper. Snooper's playing Saturday night at Rubber Gloves here in town. And this song is off of their album Worldwide on Tape, which is their album Worldwide in the demo versions. Okay, this song's called Star 69.

Hey, you're listening to Kuzu 92.9 FM on the web at kuzu.fm. That was This Bike is a Pipe Bomb with the song This Is What I Want. I was thinking about bands I've seen who play with Leslie speakers and those big organ speakers that have a rotating horn inside. And one of the bands I saw, either This Bike is a Pipe Bomb or Lift Experience, had like a beat up one where you could see the horns rotating really well because the screen was busted. Before that was I accidentally played a couple of Southern bands because Snooper and the Sleevens are out of Tennessee. This Bike is a Pipe Bomb is from Florida. But yeah, we started off with Snooper with Star 69. Then we had the Sleevens with Six Counties Punk off of their new album, National Anthem. All right, this is just about it for me here on Kuzu, but coming up, if we're lucky at 5 p.m., there'll be Punk Forest with DJ Unsubscribe. 7 p.m. tonight is Intro Climax Outro with Mikey Sweets. He is playing a summery, hazy 80s kind of mix. Then we have Tiger D, 8 to 10 p.m. tonight with Sarah Ruth. 10 p.m. tonight is Cindy's Power Shower, and at 11 is Don't Panic with Marco. All right, I think we got time for one more song, so here is one of my favorites, Belle and Sebastian with The Blues Are Still Blue.

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And we also have our big fundraising record convention coming up, RevCon, that is on July 18th at the Patterson Appleton Arts Center. The main thing starts at 11 a.m., but there is also early bird hour at 10 a.m. for all you record crate diggers. So, more information about that on our website, kuzu.fm.

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1: This time of year in Turkey, it's the start of the season for celebrating weddings and circumcisions. I'm Jim Metzner, and this is the Pulse of the Planet. In the town of Kula in western Turkey, a celebration might well begin in someone's courtyard.
2: This interior court becomes the area where they hold weddings, they hold circumcision celebrations, and if the invitees are more than they can handle in this given space, then they spill out onto the streets. So streets become the expansion of the houses or of the courtyards.
1: Professor Sigdem Akurt is a principal investigator with the Earthwatch Institute.
2: In Kula, weddings are still very important social gatherings, and usually they last about 2 or 3 days. And the whole neighborhood gets together, and it's amazing. The women of the neighborhood would get together in one of the interior courts and prepare the food in big containers. The day of the wedding, they put round tops on top of legs out on the streets, and the whole neighborhood is invited. So it's not only by invitation. Anybody who goes by has to stop and take it. And everybody eats from the same bowl. I mean, it's a shared thing. They are very informal. They use newspapers for the tablecloth, but everybody is there, children, older people, women, men. So it's their way of sharing and celebrating the occasion.
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said I can cure myself more quickly. So I ate 12 big oranges. We had bigger oranges then than we have now. I ate 12 the first day. Well, I know that oranges are good for a cold. Get the drugstore and put senna leaves in. The pink root kills the worms, and the senna carries them out.

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My name is Jack Lundsgaard. I produce the show Radio Commune here on Kuzu every second and fourth Friday of the month. Kuzu means quite a bit to me. A couple years ago when I first moved to Denton, it felt like it was one of the first communities that I was able to feel a part of and join. In addition to that, you know, every Friday still I feel that incredible connection with the people who are kind enough to listen, but really just the Denton community as a whole, which always means a great deal to me. It's amazing to bring curated music alongside a slew of amazingly talented producers who also bring you handpicked and handcrafted music that is not just made by an algorithm, which is pretty darn cool.

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0: Hi, I'm Tom, and you just tuned your radio dial perfectly to KUZULP Denton, Texas, just like the instruments in this next song.
1: Intro, climax, outro.